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3: Oh, two sold out twos on the poster. 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
2: 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I want to make every girl in a

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0: On Tuesday, August 11th, you can help realize your dreams with a lotto jackpot of $155,000. 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

0: Yeah. 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

If you over 35 and still rapping, keep rapping, my boy. 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We need y'all to save music. 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
1: Yeah.
2: Trouble?
0: Trouble for the feet.
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1: 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We move in as one, yeah. We move in as one, yeah.
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0: You ain't got none. I don't know what I was turning up to him. Good morning to everybody. Good morning, people. Good morning to all of our beautiful OMG viewers. Good morning to our listeners, wherever you are, near or far. It's OMG in the morning, and it is a beautiful Monday morning. Oh, my God. It's not Monday.
1: It's Monday, you just said?
0: It's because I'm just coming back. It's Wednesday. Okay. That's crazy. All right,
1: let's
0: guys.
1: Say Monday morning, people.
0: It's midweek and I'm midweek and I'm talking about Monday. It's because I just came back, guys. Yeah. But I do appreciate the fact that I was missed. George, good morning to you. Good morning to everybody. Good morning to Marigold. Good morning to, let me see if I can get specific over here. Kids say morning, now.
1: Morning. Blessed Monday morning.
0: Or grand rising, whichever you prefer. I'm being told, it's not the first time. Somebody said that you keep saying morning, that's the morning thing, and it's a slave thing, and you should say grand rising. And in this stage of my life, I don't really want nobody telling me what to do now.
1: Yeah,
0: for real.
1: It's gonna be too
0: I just feel like you should be telling me what to do. So if I'm comfortable with saying good morning, let me say good morning. If grand rising is your awakening and that's your knowledge and that's what you want to say, fine. All right?
1: Yeah.
0: I view morning as just the morning,
1: yeah.
0: Right? The dawn of a new day. That's how I look at it. So I'm wishing you a good morning and not morning, as in M-O-U-R-N-I-N-G. All right?
1: Yeah.
0: So, I prefer that. I think I'm going to go with it.
1: Yeah.
0: You know? So, a blessed morning to everybody, right? I hope you rise with the sun. You got up early. You got in your steps. You got in your whatever workout you normally do in the mornings. If you normally take a sea bath in the mornings, I hope you had a good one. Guys, be careful when you go out there and you do your little early morning sea bath. Stay in the shores.
1: Yeah.
0: Do your little sap. You know?
1: Yeah, step on the sand, basically.
0: Yeah.
1: You know what I mean?
0: All right, because...
1: And do your thing. I want to go through a little morning walks and stuff like that. Make sure stay safe.
0: Yes.
1: All right? Big up to Coach, fast coach.
0: Yeah, Coach. Coach, good morning to you.
1: Coach coming down there.
0: Yeah, man. Coach is consistent.
1: I'm telling you, sometimes you might reach in alleyway down here. You know, Jay, want all this, man.
0: Down here?
1: Yes, sweet.
0: That's crazy.
1: That's sweet. We passed him before, man.
0: Down here in Camden
1: Park. Yeah, we literally passed him before. Yeah.
0: Okay.
1: Coach just walk.
0: I'm having my first cup of coffee for the morning, feeling really, really good. I'm talking about real coffee, so I feel good. Really good. I'm talking about real coffee, so I feel good.
1: I'm
0: feel bad because I ain't sharing that with kid, is it?
1: Right,
0: yeah, but those of you who are just sipping on your nicely brewed coffee or your tea, whatever your preference is, good morning to you.
1: Shout out to T-Bone, man.
0: T-Bone, thank you so much for the coffee.
1: Yeah.
0: We appreciate you. We love you.
1: Always.
0: So, y'all, T-Bone is such a great example, you know?
1: We have a guest today as well, too. I'm not going to tell her name.
0: For real?
1: Yeah.
0: So it's a surprise, guys.
1: Yeah. It was supposed to be on Monday, and then, you know, unforeseen circumstances. Push it back to today, so.
0: Oh, okay.
1: Guest today.
0: I don't really like surprises like that, but good morning to you, Anne. I hope you're having a wonderful morning so far. Ladies, I have somebody... Men are going to find this very taboo and uncomfortable. I'll get into what we're talking about today, right? But
1: should I stoop in advance?
0: No, you shouldn't stoop in advance because, and this is the thing, right? I think this is why the divorce rate is getting so high and why men are losing their women and why women are converting to women, you know, because of that same attitude. Should I stoop in advance? We're going to be talking about menopause at some time, either this week or next week. I'm trying to get two persons to come on to talk about.

0: about menopause, and I want them to be professionals as well. I want them to be an expert in their field. So, and it's something that, a conversation that people see as taboo, and that we really need to get out, because it affects us on a level that I think we need to be aware of. Because if you can't understand the things that are affecting our women, and it doesn't just affect our women in a relationship, on a relationship levels in their marriages, relationship with their children, it affects us on a social level, it affects us in a work level, because it affects our work relationships as well, because it comes with mood swings, just different things. And I'm talking about perimenopause and not just menopause, because there's a after, there's a before, a menopause and an after, like, you know. So it's a conversation I'm really looking forward to having, to sharing with people, right? Men, it's helpful to you as well, because you want to know the state of mind and how these, of your woman, how these things affect our women. It's your responsibility. The same way I feel like men should know about periods, menstrual cycles, and how they affect their women, because you have daughters, you want to know how it affects them as well, so you can know how to operate, you know, the basic courtesies that you extend to your women and your girls around these times. So I think it's very important that, and it's a conversation we're going to be having either later down this week or next week. Okay, so Ollie, prepare all yourself for that. Shout out to you guys in Grenada. I'm missing Raul. For real, I feel like he left too soon. So, but he'll be back. Just to let you guys know, he will be back next week. So, yeah. Oh my God, y'all. Shout out to Grant, good morning to you. All the Canadian people locked on right now, I hope y'all having good weather. Whatever that looks like for you.
1: It's hot out there, man.
0: Hot out where in Canada?
1: It's steamy.
0: Okay.
1: Is it summertime, isn't it?
0: Prep yourself for, I guess it depends on which part of Canada. So, yeah. Prep yourself, because the Saharan dust is just seem to be getting worse. Check the weather as well, because, you know, especially if you have allergies like Shady, if you have underlying conditions where the Saharan dust will affect you, please remember to, you know, just keep an eye open. Always walk with your medication. Always stay on top of things. So that you're well out there.
1: Yes, sir.
0: Neil Nice. The problem is many women don't respect themselves. How does that fit into what I'm talking about? Menopause or menstrual cycle? He said the problem is many women don't respect themselves. Neil, you gotta tell me, you gotta elaborate, because I don't see how that fits into the conversation. But just to break things down a bit for what's coming up. We're going to be talking about sports tourism, because I think you guys know we have a very, very, we have a celebrity sport athlete. Sports personality, because I don't think a NASCAR driver is an athlete. So, you're still this, okay. He's still considered an athlete because it's a sport. So when it's sport, it's not necessarily, you know, just running and anything. Because I don't know how to break it down. So I think it's, what's his name? Carruth? Roger Carruth. He is here in St. Vincent and the Grenadines. So we're going to be talking about, we're going to have a conversation about sports tourism and how we can actually turn this into something very profitable for our island. I mean, I don't want to say it's not happening, but just not on the scale that is profitable to us or that many are seeing. We're also going to be talking about, it's Indigenous People Week, so we're going to be touching on that. And for those of you who want to jump in on that action as well, especially the Indigenous people, I could have had my uncle here, who is the Kalinago representative, spokesperson. And we normally call him chief. But I think today he's doing an interview today. So yeah, that's not happening. But we know who Indigenous people are. We know how it affects how they affect our culture. But do we? I'll ask questions, just letting you know. Coming up at 7:45 as well. We got council coming in, just prepping you guys for what's coming up. There are different things happening in St. Vincent and the Grenadines that are also trending. I just didn't want to constantly push all the accidents that are happening, all the deaths that are happening, because they are happening, they are real, and they are affecting us, all right? But I just wanted to pivot and you know, swing to... are you okay? Are you okay, kid? Swing to something else. And that's this week. And the activities are out, huh? Indigenous People Week. The activities are out.
1: It started
0: yesterday. Not yesterday?
1: Monday.
0: Okay.
1: Monday. I spoke about it briefly Monday morning. Mm-hmm.
0: Yeah. Friday, there's going to be a big thing at the cruise terminal, right? On the lawn right there. Yes. They're going to have all kind of activities. So be a part of it, all right? Center yourself in your culture. We'll get to that. I remember Fuji was encouraging people to learn the Garifuna language.
1: What do you think about implementing it in schools?
0: That's something that I think we've started to do on a small level, if I'm not correct. But we'll get into all of that. We're just giving a preview of what's coming, because we have to take a commercial break. There are mentions I have to put out there. But before I do, I know by now everybody has heard. Just set up a little prayer for the people in Colombia. The experience, I think it was a 7.6 magnitude earthquake. Listen, to see it happening, to see these huge buildings shaking, like to literally see your environment around you shaking, it is something that is scary. It is the end of the world kind of vibe kind of thing. And I saw it and I'm like, I think there are, so far, they're saying that, I don't know how up to date, I'm not very up to date because I saw from yesterday, I think the missing are in the hundreds. I'm not sure about the deaths, but so far, I could be mistaken with that, but when it was just happening and I'm seeing the videos, either the deaths were in the hundred or something like that, people are still unaccounted for, so... But I'll make sure I give you the correct information.
1: Yeah.
0: Okay, I'm just watching. I'm just reading this thing from Neil. You talked about protecting our women. Neil, you got to elaborate. What's going on there? Neil dropped something that says, the problem is many women don't respect themselves. And I said, elaborate. And he said, you talked about protecting our women. Okay, so those who don't respect themselves don't need protection? Is that what you're saying? That's why I asked for you to elaborate. Where were you going with that? So anyway, first and foremost, before we head out, I've got to remind you that our LOL comedy concert is coming up. So you definitely don't want to miss out on that. It's happening at the Russell's Auditorium. It's a local venture. It's a collaboration effort between with Alpha Studios and who else?
1: Jungle Lounge.
0: Yeah. Boom and Like It TV. All right. And it's a lot of young talent. Well, I think it's multifaceted because there's young, there's old, there's middle age in there. Very funny skits I've seen so far. We're putting them out on Facebook. Just little teasers, just so you can see what you're in for. All right. Do we still have early bird tickets? Javed, we still have early bird tickets? We have very few early bird tickets left. They're $60. General tickets are $80. So you guys really need to make sure that you are... Oh, that's mine. Do you have the script there? Because I think if I start, I'm going to mess up my thing here. Javed, is this mine? if I move this.
1: No, this.
0: Yeah, oh, okay. Okay. All right, yeah. So, guys, get your tickets, your early bird tickets before they're all out. All right, guys? And like I said, it's happening on the 24th of October. All right, so clear your calendar. It's an unforgettable evening of laughter, entertainment, creativity, a brand new live theater experience blending genuine Vincentian comedy, all right? And of course, Caribbean culture, music, and storytelling. One amazing show. So you guys need to definitely be a part of it. Clean fun for the entire family. So I don't think you'll be hearing any kind of out of order thing. You can walk with everybody, all right? So get your tickets. They're available at the Jungle Lounge. And of course, you can pick up your tickets at Metro St. General Insurance. You can WhatsApp 432-4924. All right. And of course, we got to big up our sponsors, Jungle Lounge, IKTV, Boom, and just every those people who are putting out the information, who are sharing the information on Facebook.
1: And Alpha himself, all right? Too, as well.
0: We ain't got to thank Alpha. All right, we know he's Alpha Studios is the main push.
1: Big up Alpha. All right.
0: And we do have an interview that's coming up where you are going to be hearing from the people behind the comedy, the people behind the laughter. So y'all look out for that. All right, people. We want to see what makes the show funny. We want to see, you know, if there's any seriousness and the depth to all of this. So, yeah. Okay, let me see. It is now 7:26. We're taking a commercial break and we will be right back.
1: Yes, sir.
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Welcome back into OMG in the morning. It's a beautiful Wednesday morning on the outside. Wherever you are, yes, we know it's overcast, but we're suffering with the Saharan dust over here in Vinci, yeah? I don't know about all the other places. How much clarity you have in the skies. And I'm not talking about the weather. The Saharan dust, that is a locked boy. They're saying people are messing with the sun. I don't know if y'all heard that rumor, you know? So that's something. I am not an internet crazy, but I know they're doing, you know, if they can mess with the cloud and bring rain, yep, they're doing that. It's literally a thing. It is no longer a conspiracy.

0: I have seen videos of it. We've heard these different things. That's not where I'm headed, but y'all could check it out where they use a machine to, I think, make the clouds heavy and bring rain. I don't know if you've ever heard about that, kid, but it's a thing. So there's rumors out there. I think Bill Gates and some other people are trying to mess with the sun. But I don't know, boy, with how things look, there is a possibility, and I won't put nothing past them.
1: Yeah.
0: For real. I really probably might have
1: seen some of these stuff in movies and things.
0: Yeah, that's why I say, you know, when you watch some of these movies, trust me when I tell you.
1: Yeah, it's like giving you a heads up. You're going on, people. This is going on in the world, and I don't even know.
0: Don't dismiss it, yeah, all right? There's something behind it.
1: Very much.
0: All right? And like we keep hearing, The Simpsons have been predicting so many world events, and I don't know how that's working. Anyway, y'all, I just want to commend the current Minister of Agriculture, which is Mr. Bruce. I have to say that he has been doing a phenomenal job and making some serious progress in terms of agriculture. I really feel like things are looking up. We're now pushing food security and making different branches, you know, to make sure that we're fully sustainable when it comes to agriculture and not so much dependent on import. So I gotta give him, I think the different ministries, they've definitely been making progress, you know, in comparison to before, right? But I try not to go there. Let's talk about Indigenous People Week that we're in right now. I was asking you guys if we could turn Indigenous heritage into a tourism product, basically. You know, is that a possibility? And I think that's definitely something that we should look into. You know, it's something that we can do without exploiting the culture, because I think a lot of people are very cautious about that. But if you look at places like Dominica, you'll see that they're doing really well.
1: Oh, yeah,
0: you know, there are, I think there's a Kalinago Hotel. There is a Kalinago Village where you can, it's literally a tourist site where you can go and stay and live like the Indigenous people do. So I think that's something that we can look into, because instead of offering like beach, boat, rum, resort, sand, all that kind of vibe, I think that we can offer history, storytelling, a taste of our culture, you know, knowledge about our land and where we come from, all these different things we can make. And there's some great storytellers here, and the creativity that we're seeing, you know, in terms of culture. We already have a small what is it called, Carib Village, is that what it's called? I think they did a little hut with the little huts, the authentic huts and all of that. So we're already doing something there.
1: Okay.
0: I think that's definitely something that we can push for. I'm asking myself now, and it's a question that I want to put out there, what would that look like though? All right. Who should benefit financially? Should Indigenous communities control how their culture is presented to tourists? So who do we get involved in this? Who do we talk to? Whose responsibility is it? You know, in terms of food and having that represent in an Indigenous aspect, like, how do we showcase that? What can we, all these different questions I'm trying to pose right now. I can't go too deep, right? But think about it. Cultural shows, you know, crafted by Indigenous people. We already do like, we do little trinkets and, you know, those little things that we do. But in terms of performing arts, you know, we need to look into that as well. how can we make it bigger? How can we make it more attractive to tourists instead of when they come here, you know, we just carry them on the beach or, you know, by a waterfall. Yes. How can we show them our culture and benefit from it? So I really, those are things that I really think that we need to look at, because the same way you take them to the waterfall, you can include our indigenous aspect of that. Yeah. All right. Yeah. You go to the waterfall, right there, you can show how Mudongo is made. You can show how cassava is it's done. You understand these different things. Yeah. So I think that's something that we really need to look at. Look, we have, I think there are about, there's some tennis people here, a whole team. There's something going on in sports that I want to talk about as well. There's an explosion going on because, like I said, I wanted to talk about sports tourism. You know, when these people come here, you know, you take them to these different places and show them this aspect of our culture. It is not just breadfruit and saltfish or jackfish. You understand? There is so much more to our culture. Yeah. And I think without exploiting the people, that's something that we can capitalize on in terms of tourism. All right, council's backstage, so let's take time to hear Plain Talk with Jomo Thomas.
2: 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Plain Talk with Jomo Thomas. So
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4: Good morning.
0: All right, y'all. It's now time for Plain Talk with Jomo Thomas. A pleasant good morning to you, Council.
4: Good morning.
0: Good morning.
4: Good morning, Millennium. Good morning, Shady. Most of all, good morning to your listeners. The topic which you have about indigenous cultures and the place of indigenous culture is an important one and something that we should explore a little more. You know, we have a lot of very, well, a rich culture here in St. Vincent and the Grenadines, and we have a lot of places of interest. Unfortunately, we tend to talk about these places of interest as a place where tourists should go. And I have always frowned on that. But all of the places of natural beauty and interest in St. Vincent and the Grenadines are places that we Vincentians should explore.
0: Very true.
4: And the fact of the matter is that we don't know a lot of what we have to offer. And to the extent that the politicians recognize certain places of interest, they see it as a place where tourists should go. And I'm not so sure if we are making the best of what we have. So for example, people talk about Fort Charlotte. People talk about, we see tourists to Dorsetshire Hill and Obelisk. But do we understand the significance of Port Charlotte? Or do we see the historical significance of Dorsetshire Hill and the Obelisk? Do we know, really, do we really know, apart from the fact that Chatelier is our first and only national declared hero, do we know why Chatelier is our first and only? What did he do? Do we know, for example, that the cannons at Port Charlotte were turned inward? And if we know, if we go there and we see some of the cannons turned inward, do we know why? Do we know, if we look at a place like Black Point, or what happened there, that kind of tunnel that we go through when we, and why is it in the state in which it's in, why is it we have not thought about developing it as a place for our people to go, for our people to celebrate? So you hear people say we have to clean the streets of Kingstown because tourists are coming. And we have to make the place clean for tourists. But should we? Should we not be making a place clean for ourselves? So I think conceptually, we are not where we ought to be in terms of thinking about our country and what our country means and what our country should mean and what it should be or what it should represent. Because before we showcase our country to the world, it is my view that we should showcase it to ourselves. We should know our country. Are there places of historical importance in St. Vincent where we have not gone? Have we gone an excursion, for example, in the interior to see the natural beauty, the hot springs, the falls? Have we done that? And I think it is that ignorance of what we are and who we are and what we represent, why we can't properly market. Because there's something called internal tourism. I saw last week there was a Jamaica Day in New York City, and it generated a tremendous amount of buzz. Generated negative buzz and generated, I think, far more positive buzz. Because not only Jamaica is a much larger country of ours, there's a big, that large diaspora in New York, in Philadelphia, and so on. But beyond that, Jamaica has a huge footprint, an international footprint. It has a footprint in music, it has a footprint in athletics. So on those two things alone, we know that Jamaica has presented itself to the world. Our footprint is not as large, but we too have a footprint in music. We have Kevin Little, we have Beckett, we have Scorcher, we have Skinny Fabulous, we have Fireman Hooper, all of whom have taken St. Vincent just a little further into the international community. So when we think about and we conceptualize culture, or we think deeply about what our country, St. Vincent and the Grenadines, should be, we have to first recognize it for what it is in ourselves. Because I always frown on the notion that something is done, that the whole idea of a tourist site always rubs me wrong. Why a tourist site? Why not a site where our people can go to enjoy and celebrate and, you know? But again, I think that the reason why we see these things as things for foreigners is because we think that they are points of curiosity rather than points of historical importance and significance. Because if we see them in that way, then we may have a different view of ourselves. And once we get a better view of ourselves and we understand our place and role in the world, then I think we'll be better able to sell St. Vincent to the world. So if you were to go to Jamaica, for example, you can be sure that somebody would take you, tell you, well, you can't leave Jamaica without going to Bob Marley's place. And that has become going from business, right? 45 years after Bob Marley has passed because of the legend that he was. If you were to go to Cuba, somebody would tell you, you must go to Revolution Square, or you must go to some monument for Jose Marti, because the people themselves in Jamaica or in Cuba recognize these persons or institutions as significant in themselves for the nation, and consequently they loom larger than what they really are. So the nationals of Jamaica or the nationals of Cuba celebrate them, and therefore they are projected into the world. You go to Prague, for example, well, if you go to Czech Republic, someone would tell you that you have to go to Old Prague because you could go into monuments that are monasteries that are 700, 800 years old. You go and you walk down the old the bridges in Old Prague that are quite intriguing and they all have a story, each bridge, you know. But I don't think that in St. Vincent we have that kind of appreciation for, I think in a flippant kind of way, we may say, yeah, St. Vincent is beautiful. Some of us may even say St. Vincent is the most beautiful place on earth. But apart from that nationalistic utterance, can we really point to why we are saying that? Because we can't really say that St. Vincent is beautiful because of breadfruit and jackfish. The answer to that. Well, we could, but it's laughable, right?
0: Counsel, I have to. Let me just come in here real quick. I don't mean to interrupt.
4: It's beautiful because we eat chuchu. Yeah, I mean. But I think that the way in which we think about our country is a way in which we can help to bring it to life, because it is a beautiful place. I can't say it's more beautiful than any place else that I have visited. I think the world is an exceptionally beautiful place. But I think there's a lot that we have to offer, and maybe if we think sufficiently as to what we have to offer, we will not be thinking about what we have to offer for others, but we would first think about what we have to offer to ourselves. And if we conclude that we can make a good presentation to ourselves of what there is in this country that we call home, then I believe that having convinced ourselves that there are all of these things that are available and are there for us, then we can say that we can present that to the world. Because I think that the way we are now, we have these things, you know, so that view falls really for tourists, or Last Prey is marketed as a tourist site, or the Belmont Lookout is some place for the tourists or whichever other place we want to point to. The places at the recreational, other recreational points. But do we see them as places that we

0: In
1: 1 2 1 2 Council, can you hear me?
0: Hello? I'm hearing you now. I wasn't hearing you before.
1: Yeah, because I was trying to, I've been trying to get it for a while.
0: There was no communication. There was no communication between both of us because I wasn't hearing you at all.
1: Yeah, so now I figured that. Council, I just want to come in here and just drop that, like, I with this issue, I think we need to get them while they're young. That's my take in terms of teaching our children, teaching our people to appreciate their heritage and their culture, right? Because if you look at us here in St. Vincent and the Grenadines, look at what happens when you start talking about culture and heritage and all these different things. There is no interest. There is no interest being generated within our young people. If you notice, the only time culture and history of our country here in St. Vincent, the education for that starts, let's say, in grade 6 or form 1 through social studies. That's why I said you have to get them while they are young. If we start instilling cultural heritage interest while our children are young, promoting who we are as a people, encouraging us to love who we are as a people, to appreciate what we have as a people, pushing that as well. People will definitely be able to say, well, this is where I'm from. I'm from Sandy Bay, where we're reaching this and that and whatever, whatever. But it is not something that is being generated in schools. We hear about these different things, what National Heroes Day, there's like weeks like this week when it's Indigenous People Week. So it's not something that is pushed. Learning to appreciate St. Vincent and the Grenadines and what we have to offer, right? Right now, there are people who are going on social media and promoting different spots. But is that information being shared and pushed to locals? How are we incentivizing all these different spots? What initiatives are we creating? And I don't even think we need to go there, really. I think we need to start with the children, start in school, making sure that we know about our culture, our heritage, our history. And not on specific days, but in general. Look, we don't even know our Kalinago, our Garifuna language, you know? So if we, and I think because, let me share this with you, right? I went to Grenada and I asked a young man at the hotel, the apartment where I was staying, I asked a young man, so where are some of the local spots that I can hit up, you know, to learn about the culture and, you know, to really get the Grenada experience? He couldn't help me, right? He could not help me. And I spoke to the taxi. I was talking to a taxi guy and just a few people that we would have met in, because we were in Wall Street, and a few people we would have met at the IGA there. And I met this guy by the grill master or something like that. And he was able to tell me so much more. Even the taxi driver was able. Yes, it's his job, but the way he explained what jabbing is and why it's being discriminated against in terms of people looking at it as a devilish celebration, different things, where we should go, the sulfur baths, all these different things. They are so, I don't know, their culture, their heritage, it's like it's ingrained in their DNA. So I think,
0: Jill,
1: go ahead.
0: Think about it, right? This week we are celebrating Indigenous People's Day. Yeah, but think about that seriously. How in a country, let me put it this way. When we say Indigenous People's Day, who are we really celebrating?
1: That's a good question. Are we celebrating the originals, the different tribes that we have here?

0: But did we have tribes?
1: All of that.
0: Who were these indigenous people that we celebrated? We had Kalinago people. We had a mixture of Kalinago and African brought the Garifuna mix. And are we saying that, and which ones of us are Garifuna, which ones of us are Kalinago? And I don't know what when we say we're celebrating Indigenous Peoples Day, celebrating. I could see conceptually people in the United States or people in because you have such a polyglot, you have so many different people there, and you know you can't lock in all of the original people. But we have a mixture of people here. We have African people, we have that mix between Kalinago and Garifuna. So maybe I should speak to the people in the Ministry of Culture to find out what they mean when they say that we are having an Indigenous Peoples week. And maybe I should call them and find out. But I take your point that we have to start from very, very young. You know, in the Scandinavian countries, Norway, Sweden, Denmark, so the children go to school at age 6 or 7. We rush to send our children to school at 7 months. Right? Partly because on these islands, the mothers have to go back to work, so they send them off to some kind of daycare place. But the emphasis is on teaching them to write or to read. Whereas in the Scandinavian countries, the emphasis is on cultural enrichment. Because cultural enrichment is education, but the initial emphasis is not on numeracy, but it's just to understand life things and likes of colors and angles and patterns, and you know, not the moment our child started to talk, and we want a child to learn the ABC. Rather than to teach the child that, look, if you climb on that table, you may fall and hurt yourself. Right, so you're teaching life skills. Yet, even though the people in Scandinavia send their children to schools at 6 or 7, they are some of the highest educational achievers in the world. Because having grounded the children with that kind of information, that kind of resource, that kind of life resource that would take them wherever else, the children are now better prepared for all of their needs. So, I don't know, but I just thought about I heard you talking about these things, and said, I have things I want to talk with you about tomorrow. I just want to weigh in and what we say, and to get us to think a little bit more of some things we do or say, and why are we doing it, and why are we saying it. But I am certainly those persons who believe that we should be doing anything for foreigners. Good for ourselves. And if foreigners don't enjoy it, great. It can't be we're going to fix up a given site called the tourist season opening next. Come to all people who wanted to go to the site all along, and I said, I'd be lucky to see it. You see what I
1: mean? Yes.
0: Like, that's just a way of thinking about it. But, thank you for hearing me. That's my take.
1: Listening. All right, Council, thank you much, and enjoy the rest of your day.
0: Meet again. But I apologize. I didn't, there was no question, so I didn't know you were trying to get in.
1: It's okay.
0: Because I was seeing you. I was hearing you.
1: Okay.
0: So, yeah, I didn't know you at all. All right. Until we meet again.
1: Definitely. All right, guys. That was in talk with Joe Moses. And we're talking about, conversation was basically how we can mingle. Because I think that's something that we need to look at in our indigenous culture. We as people, how can we

0: our own abilities here, right? But in terms of indigenous people, people, those things need to start from young. We need to teach them about traditions, about our traditions, whether in farming traditions, all right, whether in like the bush teas that we have, those different plants that we use. All these, that's what, how you start. That should be preschool learning.
1: You said it.
0: Who Joseph Chateaulieu is. Joseph Chateaulieu is. We don't even do, there's nowhere you can go here and see a play about a reenactment play.
1: What happened with Joseph Chateaulieu
0: and how he became a national hero. There's none of that. What museum can you go to here in St. Vincent right now?

0: create interest?
1: There we go.
0: All right.
1: These, these are the question right now. These are the question right now.
0: And because our people are not interested in learning about its culture and about its indigenous people. Oh. We're not making it attractive. And this is where the performing arts come in as well. This is where they play a role as well. You heard about our LOL comedy concert, right? These different performing arts sector clubs, organization. These are different things that they could put on, reenactments, all these different things, incorporate these things to make St. Vincent and the Grenadines history more known and interesting.
1: Before I go, Jill.
0: Interesting.
1: Where our police station? Look at our police station, right? That's for me, that's antique, you know. How many of our children know what was in front of our police station, how the police in front of the police station was, how much people know where the financial complex built there now, how they was looking, how many people know about that, the history of that place they go back before it comes, how it is there now, how many people know about that, how many people know about the water used to be right up in front of the police station. We used to have this walk we go over, where the police had a place over there, where the police band room, and so they used to go and hang out over there. Uptown, where they used to have the where the cruise ship terminal up there.
0: I hear you, but ain't nobody got time for that. Nobody got time for that.
1: We need to. All people
0: interested in is just dropping out all these different things. You ain't see all these things are archived. All this information is archived and
1: this is why we're talking about it, bringing it out. Have a good day and thank you for your time.
0: Okay. I'm telling you, ain't nobody got time for those things because it's not being marketed or promoted in any way. It's not being made interested. It's not being made a focal point. Nothing. So ain't nobody got time to study these things. All people are studying is American history. That's what we're pushing. I shouldn't say American history, right? But let me take this call. Max, good morning.
2: Good morning. Big up Charles one time. But Charles, you have to stay on topic now because Beckett is my cousin, but Beckett not indigenous.
0: Yeah, so that's why I was trying to get clarification in terms of where
2: we have to stay on topic because that's how we get distracted. And all the points you were making is very valid points. Eh? But this topic today is indigenous people. Now, here's my idea how to make indigenous lifestyle more attractive in St. Vincent and the Grenadines. You remember the movie Avatar, one of the biggest movies ever created?
0: Of course, yes.
2: That movie is based on indigenous ways. Isn't it? We have all these AI professionals in St. Vincent who does always take Max's face and put it on a different voice and voice. Why don't we come up with a AI series of indigenous ways? Call it Kalinago, call it Carib, call it Awawax. Do we even speak Patois like they speak in St. Lucia and Dominica and all them other places? So we have to start somewhere in a jail, because guess what? We just like to regurgitate what our colonizers give we. We eat it and we regurgitate it and we eat it again. You research what regurgitate mean. That's why we so far behind, Anna. And today is Indigenous Day. Today is Indigenous Day, but who is indigenous? And when council really asked that question and this man on a drill, me had to sit down and really ask myself, Anna, who is indigenous? Anna? And nobody Kalinago. Mm-hmm. I was actually thinking Garifuna. When council asked a question about Garifuna, and it's not indigenous Garifuna, it's people who were brought here. Mm-hmm. So they're not even indigenous. So we have to go even further back. And then this whole indigenous thing could be St. Vincent, St. Lucia, Dominica, Barbados, Grenada. All of these people coexist prior to Columbus and them get lost at sea. And we have to embrace people like Dr. Adrian Fraser and the other historians that we don't even acknowledge enough. Enough. But I going back to where I say we need to do some research and come up with an AI series of indigenous ways. If we've been practicing our indigenous ways, Jill, you think Dr. Binagia, we so much antibiotics that we have viruses in the hospital that resistant to antibiotics, now we frightened? Let me say that again. If we did embrace we indigenous ways, you think doctor would have been giving us antibiotics that now they have a virus down in hospital that's resistant to antibiotics and

0: Why are we frightened?
1: Point.
2: Indigenous, I have to agree with you, because there are so many plants that we consider weed in our yard that we can use for seasoning, sateas, all these different things. Exactly. You know, and children don't know about these things. Big people don't even know about these things.
0: Because we abandon our indigenous ways and let people convince us agriculture is a thing of the past. White people.
2: Max, I'm going around in my yard just picking things, washing them off and eating them just so my children raising their eyebrows. What are you doing? Suppose that's poisonous, you know?
0: Jill, we have Dr. Sabi. Dr. Sabi, God rest his soul. You could Google his work on YouTube or Google. And Dr. Sabi got those remedies from indigenous people.
2: Yep.
0: Burkina Faso just dash way pharmaceutical companies out of the country, you know? Is he bush doctors and them, and he gather over 1,000 bush doctors and going back to the indigenous healing ways in Burkina Faso. I share that on my Facebook page. So when we talk about indigenous ways, that's why when I go home, July, if we sit down and talk to old people.
2: Yes.
0: Go up to
2: Montrose, go up to Montrose, and you'll see the little Kalinago shack up there next to the cemetery. Sado is right there. We just call him the Kalinago chief. That's my uncle. Everything I've learned. When I go there, the man just feeds me all kind of bush. Just so.
0: Okay,
2: without I wouldn't have known half the things I know.
0: But here, what now? You say you have a little shark. He's supposed to have a big display. When you come out the airport, you should be a statue of the Kalinago people. The indigenous people. But anyway, Jill, I mean, I want to take up our
2: Yes, and we have to go commercial, yes.
0: I mean, other people are coming. But bigger parts, I just want to put that out there for the people, them who gifted with AI. Let me come up with a indigenous skit and teach the children bright colors, amazing songs, a bird, something that we know that does gather the attention of children in learning low half what happened in school. Because school is a prison, but there's another topic for another day. Bigger parts themselves.
2: All right, Max, take care. All right, y'all, that is where we take a little commercial break right now. And kid, a war joke. A war funny joke. I could put you on the spot. Give me a joke. Okay, I can't put him on the spot. I wanted to see if you were good enough to be a part of the LOL comedy concert. No, for real, he just tells some real nice dry jokes. Yeah. Believe me when I tell you. Yeah.
3: I was kind of looking for something.
2: Yeah, for real. We tell dry jokes in the district on a Thursday, right? And he's really good at it. I was trying to recruit him. Don't forget the LOL comedy concert. That's coming up. Listen, if you love laughing and laughter is the best medicine. When I tell you, especially for old people, for hypertensive, if you're really stressed out, those of you who right now are on the edge, if you're suffering from burnout, you know, or if you're just looking to have a nice, clean laugh, somewhere to go. Mm-hmm. All right. It's happening Saturday, the 24th of October. Put it on your calendar.
3: Yes, sir.
2: All right. Tell Google, 24th of October, LOL Comedy Concert, 7 o'clock at the Russell's Auditorium. Put it on my calendar. Put a reminder on it, all right?
3: Yeah. And remember, you get a chance to win a $500 EC as well.
2: Ooh.
3: Yeah, but Alpha coming like Santa in the middle of summer, boy.
2: George said, Jill, Jill, by your uncle, my neighbor. Okay. That's good to hear, man. He's taught me most of what I know about bush and what is good for what. And just even when I learned about putting castor oil in my navel before I go to sleep, those are things that I would learn from him. Even the oils he makes, he makes natural essential oil, natural process, like orange oil, different kind of oils. You know, pulling oils, all these different things I would have learned from my uncle. You know, I remember one time I went over there, he handed me a bush, he said, taste that. And I'm real skeptical. I'm like,
3: just taste it in there.
2: Eventually I did. You know, even this jumbie looking tamarind thing, it looked like a tamarind, but it's some jumbie thing. I can't remember what the name. He broke it in half and he told me, and it looked disgusting. I was really hesitant, but then I remember, all right, you know, take his word, yeah. And he was telling me all the benefits. I can't remember what it is called. It's supposed to be something stink and rank as well. But I try, and it was amazing. It was amazing. And he was telling me how good it is whenever I go there. Mm-hmm. And I have neglected going there for a while, you know. Even on National Heroes Day, when we go up to the obelisk up at Dorchester Hill, you know, well, my son was one of the warriors that would go up there and stand. And it's something I've been thinking about doing, but I don't know if I can do it for real. I don't know if I can pull it off. All right, guys, we got to go take a commercial break. I told you about the LOL Comedy Concert. Let me shout out spots like Chill Spots that open early to give you breakfast. All right, remember as well, Pitmaster Steakhouse or Smokehouse, sorry. They're located out on Diamond on the stretch. You got to try them out from Thursday. They open from Thursday to Saturday. Yes. So they're on the stretch. If you're looking for amazing steak, brisket, you're looking for anything, grilled chicken, fresh fish, you know, even your ordinary burger and fries, you can check out Pitmaster Smokehouse out on the Diamond Stretch. You can't miss it, all right? They're a whole vibe, they're affordable, and it's a place that you can take the entire family. Yeah. So check them out as well. Like I said, we have an interview coming up. You're going to hear CPL T20 tournament isn't finished. The big game is in Barbados.
3: Yeah, and I tell you,
2: we're going to be getting some updates at 9:30. So you definitely don't want to miss that. We will be right back. Don't go anywhere. OMG in the morning.
3: Yeah.
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0: OMG in the morning. Welcome back inside OMG Jail, Millennium Kid, DJ Shady, and of course, our technical team. Good morning to you guys. We were talking about, this is because of Indigenous Week, Indigenous People Week. We were basically focusing on that. Your tongue is red, like.
1: Literally tastes like blood. I still have it.
0: Okay, all right. I can move past that. All right, so we've been focusing on Indigenous People Week, how we can make it a part of our tourism product without dishonoring our culture or exploiting our Indigenous people. All right, so that was a conversation this morning. It's one of those conversations that not a lot of people seem to be interested in, but that's what we're trying to do, spark interest, because it's something that only comes up National Heroes Day or, on a national holiday. So, unfortunately, and we want to change that, one conversation at a time. Coming up at 9, I just want to remind you guys that we have our SVG Law and Order. It's basically a talking point for you guys out there to pay attention. We normally do our little recordings from the police department, and this is one of them that we're going to be doing today. We want to have them inside the studio. Pardon me, we want to have them inside the studio, but this will work as well. Before we get back into some questions, I want to just throw out there some points I want to highlight. Let me not digress, because I don't have the time to get into that, right? Let me just ask questions like these or highlight points like these. Now, this week is Indigenous People Week, right? But is 1 week enough to keep Indigenous heritage alive? That's what we need to ask ourselves first and foremost, all right? Because it's going to be a hot topic for 1 week. The interest is going to be there for 1 week. What happens after that? How do we keep our people interested in their heritage, their culture, what makes them who they are, in Indigenous people, who are Indigenous people? That's a question that we need to answer as well. Should Indigenous history be more prominent in the school curriculum? I went there, because I really think it should be. All right, it should be a focal point. I mean, how much of our Indigenous culture do we learn at school? Ask your children, ask the schools, not a lot. And these are things that are trying to be implemented on small scales. And I have to say trying, because in a lot of schools, it's not fully there yet. We're not there yet. This is new to us. We just started. Somebody asked, who are the Siboney people of SVG before Caribs and Arawaks? Good question. Yeah. These are things we need to know. These are things we need to be taught. These are things that our children should be taught. When they're growing up, we should teach them about, okay, this is what this bush is, what this bush is for, all these different things. Yeah. Children are studying that. That's why I told Charles, right? It's unfortunate, but anybody interested in that? Mm-hmm. We have children, all we do is babysit them with tablets and phones and all these different things, the in-the-house gaming. Those are what we invest.

0: they go on their little trips in school, the it's been so long, yeah. All right, field trips on school and stuff like that, they take them to places like Fort Charlotte, and how many people go to the petroglyphs or the Carib village? How many people go out there to learn about indigenous people, and how do they learn? How do they, you know, what are they being taught when they, all these different things. I really don't think we're making it interesting or attractive or appealing to the children that are coming up. No, that's our problem. We don't even, as parents, we don't even care. So we don't even listen to our seniors, our old people that we call them. So yeah, I don't know how we're going to break this. Max, welcome back.
1: I'm listening to you, and an idea just come to my head again. That could be an amazing, all those sites that you said they could visit, mm-hmm. could be an amazing summer program. You don't have to happen during the school curriculum. And I know Mr. Weeks had a summer program, and I'm not sure if any summer program doing it, but a lot of children is home doing nothing, but going to those places costs money. So guess what? Sandals could donate a little thing, could sponsor a little thing. The man down Canawan bake him up because he helping rebuild Canawan. And that both government bake him up one time, he could sponsor a little thing. People in the diaspora could send home a little $20 or $50 or $100. That could be a summer program, you know? And then guess what we could do now? We could have a public speaking competition within each summer program. Doing explaining what they have. Or you could have a little skit.
0: Yep.
1: With the children reenacting what they learn at these sites, and each site got a trophy. So guess what? It becomes now a tournament. Lay you summer camp versus Calico. Some make it a competition that the children of them love, and then the country rally behind it now. And then guess what? When you win, you have a jacket you're wearing saying Calico summer program win the indigenous competition in 2026. So let you know, we fighting next year, you know, but we have to beat Calico. All we have to get involved, do it on social media. So we have to think outside the idea that has come to my head, and so the powers to be. We could look into all of that now. We children are them interested now. So even before summer reach, the children then now start to research. Boy, this way me I go do now. Me I go get some feather. Boy, me get some bamboo stick on my grandfather's backyard. Me don't make in this to go up on the stage for next year, because guess what? We come second and Calaquana beat you again. Meanwhile, Baralia itch up on them. For thing. These are things that we have to start to think outside the box to embrace our culture, Jill. Make it fun and make it refreshing. And we as the people can't just talk about it. We have to encourage our children and get involved in it. And Jill, I know, putting on my head for do certain things, and simple, so no.
0: All right.
1: Big up eyes.
0: That's what we're here for. Okay. Yeah. Oh gosh, kid. I don't know. What's going on with me, boy. I'm touching the mic to end the call. I'm scrolling to end the call. I don't know what's going on there. All right, guys, don't forget, we have our our Republic Bank CPL T20 tournament update that's coming up at 9 o'clock, all right? So we have 6 minutes.
2: 9:30.
0: Oh, 9:30. We have 6 minutes, okay, until the 9 o'clock hour, so that's coming up, all right? But in the meantime, let me see. Before we head out real quick, let me just raise one more point here, right? I really think, apart from indigenous storytelling in schools and some of the things we mentioned, we need to focus on this question. Are we losing traditional knowledge because older generations aren't passing it down? I mentioned this earlier, and that's why I said I blame the seniors, the old people, as we call them, because the elders, sorry, thank you for that correction. It's in their hands, really and truly. Are they passing it down? Let's ask ourselves that that question. Are children these days listening to their elders? I don't even know how to put this, because in general, do our young people listen to their elders? You know, do they spend time with their elders? In St. Vincent, I feel like, and I don't think it's just St. Vincent, all right? I feel like now in this time that we put away our elders, I really feel that, and I see it as well. When your elders are an age in a lot of places, they put them away, they pack them up, put them in a home, or even though they're in your home,

0: home, they put them away, push them aside. They're no longer making any sort of contribution to the country. And I think that is tragic. I think that's a travesty because they are the ones who are supposed to be counselors. All right. They've lived, they've experienced. They are the ones who are best qualified to guide the next generation. So in terms of putting them in old home and pushing them away, and that's where the community centers come in as well. You know, that those are ways in which the elderly community can still contribute in terms of teaching the young people, passing on traditions within community centers. Yeah. You know, but nowhere really seems community based anymore. I know there are little sectors within rural villages where that is the case. But when you look at it, you know, from a macro perspective, I just don't see it happening. And I think that's something that we need to focus. How can we ensure that our elderly can still make a contribution, can still be a part of our society? And it's not just in work. I think that, man, sometimes it saddens me the way we treat our elderly, the way they're discarded and pushed aside as if, you know, they're no longer viable. I think it's something that we need to look at as well. They're no longer respected.
1: I'm guessing that's the reason why most of them don't put too much effort
0: into teaching, into coming out, because they feel like they've been pushed aside. Society's made them feel like they
1: look down on most youngsters. They say, "Man, somebody disrespectful." It doesn't make sense. You know, I put myself in the way for teacher or anything, like, you know what I mean?
0: We talk about the disrespect. I feel like etiquette is something that should be taught in school, moral values. You know how in preschool they teach you to say please and thank you, how to pick up after yourself and those different things? I really think going into primary school, in secondary school, those are things that should still be taught
1: in school.
0: All right. Mm-hmm. Especially in primary and second, still teach those things. They need to be reminded.
1: Yeah.
0: Young ladies need to be reminded how to sit. Boys need to remember how to treat women or how to be gentlemen. Let me cut that out. All right. Or put that on the back burner. Mm-hmm. Boys need to be taught how to be gentlemen or how to be men. All right. How to act, their functions within society. These are things that we should still teach in school.
1: Well, in some schools, you know, is young teaching young, eh?
0: That's very true. The blind leading the blind. Yeah, that's the society guys, we got to head out. We got to go to the top. We will be right back. And when we come back, we have so much more for you. Don't go anywhere. OMG in the morning.
1: Yeah.
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4: Yo, Remus, you know what's up?

0: OMG in the morning. It is 11 minutes past the 9 o'clock hour. We're back inside. We're discussing Indigenous People Week. Please note, could you pull up the activities that are going to be held? Let's make sure we have that for the people to hear. So those of you who are interested, you can go out, get firsthand experience in some. And the activities are already started, but the main event... The main event is going to be on Friday at the Kingstown Cruise Terminal out on the lawn there. Go for an experience that you won't forget. It could be a learning experience, an entertainment experience. It depends on how you look at it. All right. We were talking about engaging and encouraging young people in our Indigenous heritage, our culture, who we are. As an Indigenous people, I really need to go into the WhatsApp because I saw people messaging. Good morning. You are live on OMG. We have a call. Good morning. You're live.
1: Good morning to you, my lovely lady. How are you?
0: Good morning. I am fine. Thank you. Dave.
1: All right. Good.
0: Okay.
1: Who called me name? You know?
0: That's Kid. Kid, want to know how you're doing?
1: Okay, well, I am fighting my battle, you know. I have had many battles before that I have overcome, so. And once you're alive, yes.
0: You will have battles, yes.
1: Yeah. It's just like I listen to all this talk. I have taken a kind of backseat, you know, sometimes I take a backseat to listen to what generations have to say or what this generation have to say, because I would have had all my, you know, I would have had previous knowledge of what St. Vincent the Grenadines has been, and to come to this point where killing somebody now is like no big thing, right? We have come to accept it and in some cases appreciate it. And I try to speak as honestly as I can. I'm aware that I will be criticized and whatever, but that's what makes the world go wrong. That's what help us to understand the kind of country we live in, the kind of people we live in with, our own brothers and sisters, neighbors, and all of that. So I have learned from all of that. So what, after all of that, what does the future hold for us? How do you people, especially you, Jill, but before I forget, I haven't heard Bing's voice in a while.
0: You should give him a call.
1: Yeah, well, okay, if I can find his number now, because I haven't heard him for a while.
0: Okay.
1: And I just want to reach out to him. Bing, you humble yourself now, eh? I'm not a bad boy thing, you know, just humble yourself. Give other people a chance and talk. Anyway, I hope you're okay and doing fine. Yeah, so back to the issue at hand. Every day I get up, I listen to what's going on. I mean, through the different talk shows. And there's so much problems to deal with than solutions. Take note of that. Do you realize we are more complaints and... most of it is so negative. You want to know if we have the answers to...
0: Well, that's what we're trying to change, Dave, by talking about not just engaging and talking and pushing politics. That's what we're trying to do. And that's why today as well, we've been bringing...
1: politics, which is very important.
0: That's why today we're bringing solutions as well. If you notice, if you've been listening, most of it is not criticism. We're highlighting questions and we're giving alternatives as well, suggestions. So that's what we've been trying to do. I don't know how long you've been listening. And if you notice the change, it's very difficult because most people like to talk about, I'm not saying that politics is not important, it's a very important aspect of our society, but it's not something we can talk about every day. There are other aspects, there are other infrastructural aspects of our society that we need to touch on and highlight. All right, and this is our way of doing that. People love drama, people love politics, but there are other aspects to our society that we have to highlight. and engage people in. And it's very difficult, but we're trying our best.
1: Very difficult.
0: Yes.
1: Very difficult. I love how you confess or admit it's very difficult. Because when I listen to radio today, everybody comes on the radio, whether they make sense or nonsense, they're speaking in a way that what they're saying is what you have to achieve. Or they're whatever.
0: I don't think it's everybody, Dave. I don't think it's everybody.
1: Not everybody. Okay, yes. I understand that. I'm a human being. Mm-hmm. I am, you know, I am open to errors and so on. And I can't let all my years.
0: We're not criticizing.
1: No. Okay. Well, you go on and criticize it. But all my years of living, that's why I take a back seat now to hear if we have a fresh generation.
2: You dropped out there, Dave.
0: Dave, you dropped out, huh?
2: Yeah, not
0: too. All right, I think the connection dropped out. So Dave, enjoy your day. The connection dropped out, yeah. So yeah. We can't have so much dead air.
2: Yeah, and we have some commercials coming up too, because yes. We have Mr. Pierre.
0: Yes, we have our Republic Bank CPL T20 cricket tournament updates coming up. So let's go take a commercial break and remind you about a few things. All right. 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How much? $500. 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But remember, nothing longer than 90 seconds. I have to remind you of that. You must be following Alpha Entertainment and Jungle Lounge and collaborate with both pages. The competition runs up until August 31st, and the person with the most likes wins. All right, the winner will be announced on September 1st. It's open to SVG residents only. So what are you waiting for? All right. What are you waiting for? Grab the phone, get creative, and make Vinci laugh. And this is not just for the up-and-coming creatives. It is for everybody. If you think you can do it, enter. All right?
2: Yeah.
0: We're going to head out, take a commercial break, and we will be right back.
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0: Kanye.
1: We move in as one. Republic Bank, title sponsor and official bank of the Republic Bank Caribbean Premier League.
0: Yeah, yeah, yeah, yeah. Hands up, hands up. We move in as one, yeah. We move in as one, yeah.
2: OMG in the morning. Morning, morning, morning, morning.
3: Welcome back inside OMG in the morning. It's 9:29. It's a beautiful day. It really is. I have to say before I head in, you see this kind of weather? You see how we had a little Saharan dust covering from the sun? I'm kind of feeling it, you know? We can see when I go outside, huh? Right? Because I came here early, so I don't know what the heat is like outside. And I don't think the dust covers the heat. If it's anything, it might enhance the heat a little bit. So let me not, you know, talk out of turn there. But it's definitely a beautiful day in Vinci. Big up to everybody in and around Camden Park. Those of you in Lomans, those of you in Clare Valley, those of you in Vermont. Good morning, and welcome inside OMG in the morning. Guys, right now we are awaiting a call. Right, because we're moving as one with Republic Bank. They are the title sponsor and official bank of the Caribbean Premier League 2026. We're going to have some cricket action talk. We have the CPL excitement still going on. It is the finals in Barbados. And we want to bring some updates to you. And that's, of course, brought to you by Republic Bank. So coming up, we have the Republic Bank. What should I call him? Updates. That's not his name, but it's Reg Pereira. Yes, he's going to be telling us what's going on, where we're at now, and exciting initiatives coming for the finals in Barbados. Right now, we're awaiting his call, and hopefully we can get this moving. All right. Okay. Wait, did you get any feedback from anybody in terms of tickets, in terms of the shows, how they felt about the matches that went on, et cetera, et cetera? We should have done that, you know? I'll call in, let me know if you enjoyed cricket, the kind of fun you had, the photo ops you took, all these different things. I mean, the drone shows were amazing. Let me put on your mic. For you. Yeah, I think the show was amazing.
4: Did you get to
3: coincidentally, my son. Okay, we have Mr. Pereira online. Good morning to you, Mr. Pereira. How are you this morning?
5: Well, I'm well, but it's raining in St. Lucia right now.
3: Oh.
5: And everybody that it will stop and the sun will come out. The important match, of course, tonight. I was ready to go with my CPL report.
3: Yes. Take it away.
5: Shall I go ahead?
3: Yes, take it away. We were actually waiting for you. Excited to hear what's going on.
5: Well, good morning to all in St. Kitts Nevis. And special regards to the Cricket Association. What a night last night at Samana Park. And at one time it looked like Russell would have come and steal the victory away from. But Russell's effort just failed at the end. He just couldn't do everything, I suppose. And in the last over, they really needed another 6 runs. It wasn't possible. And I think the Royals, who started very well, really set back. The early batting for the Kingsmen, who are yet to win a match and in the opening in St. Vincent, they really were in deep trouble before Russell came. The captain, Powell, did try to deliver, but just couldn't handle it enough. But Russell, as he did many years ago in Trinidad, almost produced a coming from behind kind of winner. Was a tremendous performance, but it just failed. And I think he had the Sabina Park and all viewers throughout the world biting their nails. Would he do it? Would he not do it? Well, they didn't do it. The Royals had a very good start. The cock ups of Africa were so difficult to contain, and he really set the Royals on to a pretty good total of 206. It looked really larger when the Kingsmen started because they lost some early wickets to the left arm bowler Sam. But then came the recovery. It was all too late. Russell tried his best. But the top order for the Kingsmen really needs to be examined. Well, turning to tonight, the Kitts-Nevis Patriots really needs to win a game. They made 109 in their first game in St. Vincent, and the batting really needs to improve a great deal if they're going to put up a challenge to the St. Lucia Kings, who are at home. Conditions are pretty good up to yesterday afternoon. I don't believe this rain is going to continue. It's overcast. The ground dries pretty quickly here in St. Lucia, and it's a must-win game for the Patriots. The Kings would like to keep winning, no doubt. So we hope that the weather will be good. We hope that all in St. Vincent enjoy the matches there and enjoy the kind of information we've been trying to provide. One of the discussions going on on the talk shows is whether, in fact, there will be a franchise next year coming out of St. Vincent and the Grenadines. Yes. Well, who knows? Red Spur saying, wishing everyone

0: very sunny day, and I hope that sun comes back to St. Lucia.
1: All right, thank you so much. That was our Republic Bank CPL update. And of course, that was Mr. Reds Pierre keeping you update with the Republic Bank CPL T20 matches that have been going on. We definitely hope that we're able to reach a point where we can have our own team, you know, entering the tournament. So, yeah. And to answer your question, I think St. Vincent definitely had an amazing time, you know, at the three matches that were playing. We've seen it on social media. We saw the energy. Those of you who went, you saw what we brought, you know, the kind of spirit, the kind of energy that we brought at the half times and all of that. So, you know, we're definitely we had a ball. I think it was a great performance, great matches here, and St. Vincent and the Grenadines. Hopefully, some of our people will have the opportunity to travel to Barbados, you know, for the final match. All right, guys, we're gonna step out real quick, and we will be right back inside OMG in the morning.

0: We move in as one. Republic Bank, title sponsor and official bank of the Republic Bank Caribbean Premier League.
1: Yeah, yeah, yeah, yeah. Hands up, hands up. We move in as one, yeah. We move in as one, yeah.
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2: Saying a pleasant good morning to you, Doc. A beautiful Wednesday to you.
4: It's kind of cool, and we needed it. Blessed Wednesday to you. Good to hear your voice and see you in the studio again. Who we have there, kiddo?
2: Yes, Millennium.
4: Shady on vacation. Shady's probably on.
2: Yes, Shady's there. Shady, the host. Shady! Doc, see, shouting you.
5: Morning,
2: you can't
5: Doc.
2: Hear.
5: Good morning. Morning, man.
4: Jill, you know, you said something there this morning. I think it was Dave you told me, like, can't talk politics every day. Right? And I get that. But I guess that's the thing that draws people in. If there's a conversation that you want someone to weigh in on, so politics, I think a lot of the times, you know, it's very hard to move the needle when you talk about other things.
2: Yes, it is.
4: Some people find you boring, mm-hmm. and not you, Jill, I'm just saying. Some people,
2: well, it's like true.
4: On Monday, I said something, but you weren't there.
2: Okay.
4: But you can either talk about the issues, and there's a lot of issues to talk about, to be honest with you, you know, whether it is the CBI, and that there's a lot of perspectives on CBI still ongoing, and some of what we are seeing around the nation of countries that, you know, buy into that program, and some of what we are seeing now with them, So it's like a cautionary tale. We are wondering if St. Vincent should go down that road, or should we not go down the road? Show their benefits, and show there are other things that you will want to be concerned about. So it's you know, there are pros and cons to everything. So that's an issue. Some good things to it. Some cautionary things to that. The state of public buildings. I've heard people talk about the state of public buildings again and again and again, and public places. I think I kind of heard something mentioned about the police barracks today. Something mentioned about the courthouse. I think we have talked about the. I'm not just talking about the public buildings, but public spaces also, like the Fort Charlton. I heard Belmont Lookout, and I heard a lot of things, right? But you know. Yeah, there's a conversation, there's an issue there about the state of public buildings. I mean, we could weigh in on that. Gas prices? Boy, I tell you, I was hoping that it was going to be capped, and well, maybe it is, I don't know, but it's just going up. It's just a lot. Electricity, the fuel surcharge, and all of that. So, you know, I hear people, these are issues, Jill. These are issues, current issues, what we will call bread and butter issues. Even the situation there at the hospital with the bacteria. Mm-hmm. I listened to Kenston mm-hmm. yesterday talk a lot about probiotics and healthy bacteria, and, you know, just, but again, that was triggered by the situation at the hospital. And I mean, again, that's a current issue. Crime, again, I think last week we had additional homicides. You know, so I could go on and on. The issue, the point that I'm making, because I don't want to bring up every issue, the point that I want to make is that there are tons of relevant, current, bread and butter issues, what the American will call kitchen table talk. Yeah, kitchen table issues, and a lot of them. And so people gravitate, and all of these form a constellation. Actually, we think politics plays into all of these. So if you talk of the state of public buildings, you had to talk politics and government. If you talk about gas prices, electricity prices, you had to talk politics. What the government do? If you talk about the bacteria, what the hospital, what the government do? Yeah. So we have all of these issues and we hinge everything. Truly, any major, whether it's a wedge issue or just a bread and butter issue, we try to tie everything to government. We try. I don't know, it's just like, I mean, somebody, a convert or a bank breakdown, and if it have three places in the constituency, what the government doing? What the government? It's the government. So when I heard you say this morning, Jay, you can't talk about government every day. I heard you. You can't, everything doesn't have to be government. I was like, yeah, because that's what I said on Monday. And in fact, let me lighten it. I don't have a problem talking about issues. Don't get me wrong. Don't get me wrong. But it's like giving baby beef, mutton, pork to chew on, and the baby ain't even grow teeth yet. Dashing to bite up, and the baby just get it. Nothing wrong with the food. Nothing at all is wrong with the food. When I say food, that's the issues there. But you have to have the ability to chew on the issues. You have to have the kind of teeth necessary perspective. When I say teeth, I mean healthy perspectives and form a base of values through which, when the issues come, you can chew on them because you have good, strong teeth. So what I try to do, much to the chagrin of a lot of people, they don't like it at all. But what I like to do is not to dump more meat or dashi or stuff to the issues. What I like to do is to just add more teeth, help to develop teeth, talk about how to handle criticism. People find that boring. Right? But if I teach that, I am helping you with how you look at the issues. I talk about things like how do we work through biases, or how do we handle difficult conversations. I talk about forgiveness, like I did on Tuesday. I think it was on Tuesday. I spoke about discipline, forgiveness, understanding, and patience and tolerance. And these are not issues. These are not issues. These are just ways in which I am trying to teach and give teeth so that when you grow these teeth and the issues come, you know how to chew on them better. Other than that, you get a lot of indigestion and problems. So if there are still listeners out there who wonder why I don't dig down on an issue when it comes up, and I am very selective, I might select an issue that it comes up this morning, I want to talk about it, I might do that. But a lot of times I am just working diligently, because I know it is important that you have the right perspective, the right set of values, the right approaches, to things, so that when the issues come, you can respond accordingly. One last thing that you said this morning that I would like to jump in, and because you labeled it as an issue, I will deal with it from the perspective of how do I help shape an approach. You said everything, I don't know if you said everything begins with the children, but you mentioned it a couple of times, children work on, I think you were talking about indigenous awareness and the culture and how that is developed. Yes. And inculcating within the society that sense of awareness and appreciation. And by the way, I applaud that. And truthfully, the education revolution is geared towards that, the submerged portion of the what is called labeling education revolution. The submerged portion of what the educational thrust is to teach things like our national history, national heritage, environmental awareness, environmental stewardship, sports and culture. All of that is submerged below what we see in our education system in St. Vincent today, where we see numeracy and literacy and tech work. And those are the more visible aspects of our current education: literacy, numeracy, TechVac. But to Jomo's point about the former Czech, I think they now politically changed, but to Jomo's point, it is not that St. Vincent education system is geared geared singularly or only towards literacy and numeracy and tech. There are a lot of other submerged, what I call the submerged areas of the our current educational revolution. But back to what I was saying, Jill, you were saying that it working with the adults to bring that awareness is not going to happen. Work with the children. And I think that's a lot of what we want to do to transform St. Vincent, to bring St. Vincent to where we should be. We just had to, and I say it often enough, it's with the children. I talk a lot about what's happening in school, how to handle the guidance that is done in school, how to reconfigure curriculum in schools. I've talked a lot about what you do with children. I've talked a lot about disciplining children, correcting children, inspiring children. A lot of the change is working with children. So let me leave 10 tips as I wrap up my little comment and contribution today. Let me leave 10 tips for every parent listening. I actually keep these handy because I will not relent in sharing these tips with you, and you will hear them time and again, because every time I speak is probably a different audience. But I want parents to get 10 things you do with your children that would help. Because I think the turning of St. Vincent begins with the parents as they turn their children. You have children? You have a child? Matter their age, listen to them when they talk. Have communication time. Have talk time with your children. Secondly, take the time that is required to discipline your children properly and stop beating on them. I've explained the difference between the two time and again. We beat because it's easy, and we beat because we are lazy. But disciplining your child, it does not require this beating up mentality. Teaching them to solve everything with physical moves. Just talk with them, discipline them, sometimes withhold something from them, or sometimes reward them, train them, discipline them. Make them do a chore, that will help in bringing up, making a point, hold their phone for a little bit, and different things you can do to discipline your child. You don't have to beat them. Take the time to discipline your child properly. Also set and enforce clear and consistent limits. Children have they will test everything. So as a parent, you have to lay out the boundaries verbally and otherwise, and you have to, when the child or children push against the boundaries, you have to take the time. You can't be inconsistent. Sometimes they get away with it. You tell your child come home 4 o'clock from school, and they come home 6 o'clock, and you can't let them get away with things. You've got to enforce, all right? Clear and consistent limits. It takes time. Model the values that you want them to learn. I did not just say tell them, but number four, model. All right. If it is a matter of cell phone, then what they see you do, they're gonna practice. So what you want them to copy, you do. Model any value, whether it is brushing your teeth, it is praying, it is going to church. Don't send them to church or Sunday school. You go. Anything you want the child to be doing, if you want the child to have a calm temperament, you don't be cussing down your neighbor, cussing out people at home all the time. The child is listening. Model the values you want your child to have. Show them unconditional love. Not just love them when they do good things, even when they fail CPEA or they mess up or they boo-boo. As human beings, we will fail, and let them know that failure is a part of the human experience, and don't go ballistic on them if they fail at anything. Just love them still. You have a decision. I know growing up, we learned that just do what I say. Why daddy? Because I said so. I'm not talking about my family. I'm just saying, you know, you hear that. The child asks you, I said, do it. But Aton Pasloff

0: for them. You won't regret it. All right, just pour. I mean, I know you're pouring a lot into them already. Keep sacrificing for them. Respect their individuality. That's number nine. I hinted at that earlier. All your children are not going to be the same. Stop comparing them one to the other. And number 10, which I think is most important, get them on a spiritual path. I have found that as a pastor, as a minister, if in their early formative years, 8 years, 9 years, 10 years, 12, 13, you're not getting them on a spiritual path, particularly through an association with the church, or some religious organization, if you are not doing that, by the time they're mid-teenagers, you catch your hell to do it. So one of the most important things, believe me, parents, one of the most important things that you can do for your child is to help them get on a spiritual path. And you do that best by being on that path with them. I think this would be very helpful. I will revert to it time and again, just to remind parents of things that they can do to help with raising their children to be good, solid citizens of our wonderful, I believe St. Vincent's a wonderful country. I know I said that, to our wonderful country. God bless you and have a good day, everyone.
1: Doc, thank you so much for your contribution as usual. It's always there's a word I'm looking for, right? It's a vital staple that balances out, I think, our morning show. So we really do appreciate you. As we prepare to head out, let me just thank everybody for coming through as usual. Thank you guys for bringing that energy, that interaction. Those of you who participated in on the WhatsApp, we see your comments and appreciate it. And of course, all of our sponsors, everybody who make OMG in the morning what it is. William Kidd, am I forgetting anything that I have to mention?
2: I think we've covered about everything.
1: I think
2: I think covered about everything. So, anything apart from this, just to tell people to be safe. You know what I mean? Live good. You know? And just remember, thieving is not hustling, all right?
1: We will be back tomorrow, same time, different discussions. Until then, we gone.
2: Honestly, stay safe. Yeah.

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0: For the fact I had to fight for my visa. 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
1: 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This ad brought to you by
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0: Wine and go down, wine and come up, wine and bubble to the beer, still a sort of flex like rubber, make your waist, I do so much. 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

Long time and I enjoy myself. 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

Original. We got about 17 after the 1 o'clock hour. Welcome inside District 106. Got a quick commercial break coming up after this one. The vibes of Valiant taking it back to early last year with this one. Remember, you can hit me up on the WhatsApp 498-1069, all right? It's a beautiful day. It's Wednesday, and it's actually the 12th day of August, boy. Yeah, as it blinks, August done, then school again. Yeah, boy, summer week out yet.

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1: Push P.
0: I'm pushing P.
1: Push P.
0: I'm pushing P.
1: Yeah. Push P.
0: I'm pushing P.
1: Push P.
0: I'm pushing P.
1: Yeah.
0: I pop a P. I'm paranoid. I can't sleep with pockets deep. 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

0: 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We're still inside District 106. Gonna jump inside your bubbling underfoot today. Remember, this one is brought to you by Jungle Lounge. And it's a brand new track coming down from Rima. It's Afro. Gotta get used to this one. It's one called T.
1: The saddest thing of my life is when she left me with a broken heart. I was feeling the pain.
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0: When you're like I said, a brand new one coming down from Rima for 2026. T, get used to this one. You're bubbling under for today.

0: Just run. 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Just come. Yo, this is Shea with Manchester big enough. 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SVG.
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And I got a, also got a voice note to play for you guys in just a few minutes. I was sent by one of our members from the Law and Order that we usually do on Tuesday mornings inside OMG. That was supposed to be played this morning, but we didn't get a chance to do it. So I'm going to squeeze that in at 2:15, all right, for you guys to just listen and comprehend. Patrice Roberts, Madlib Soul, Rock Soul.

15 on the ticker as promised. A voice note to play for you guys that was supposed to play this morning inside OMG, all part of our law and order link up that we have the St. Vincent and the Grenadines Police Department, all right?

0: The answer begins with one important principle. Making a report begins an investigation. It does not automatically deter outcome. Under Section 70 of the Criminal Procedure Code, a complaint is an allegation that an offense has been committed. It must be taken seriously, but an allegation is not, by itself, proof. Section 12 of the Police Act places a duty on police force to detect crime, while Police Regulation 37 requires complaints to be properly and fully investigated. Investigators must therefore examine the circumstances and determine whether a criminal offense has actually been disclosed. This is where the distinction between a civil dispute and a criminal matter becomes important. A criminal matter involves conduct prohibited by law and punishable by the state, such as assault, theft, fraud, threats, or malicious damage. A civil matter generally concerns private rights and obligations between persons, such as an unpaid debt, breach of contract, property ownership, boundary disagreement, or a landlord-tenant dispute. Reporting a civil disagreement at a police station does not automatically give the police the authority to arrest someone. The police cannot compel a person to repay an ordinary debt, decide who disputed property, settle a boundary, or order a tenant to leave. Those remedies generally must be pursued through the civil court. However, a civil dispute can also involve criminal conduct. If someone uses violence, makes threats, damages property, commits fraud, or steals during that dispute, the police may investigate those specific allegations. The existence of civil disagreement does not excuse a criminal offense, but neither does it automatically create one. Where a possible offense is closed, investigators may require statements, medical evidence, video recordings, electronic messages, documents, or individual witnesses. The person accused may also need to be interviewed, and any explanation or alibi must be examined. Under Section 3(1)(e), the Constitution, an arrest may be made upon reasonable suspicion that a person has committed or is about to commit a criminal offense. That suspicion must be supported by objective facts. A plaintiff's demand, public pressure, or anger on social media cannot replace lawful ground. Section 35 of the Criminal Procedure Code also requires release of a person taken into custody with a warrant when inquiry reveals insufficient evidence. An immediate arrest may be necessary where lawful grounds exist and urgent action is required. The cases, investigation must properly come first. A delay in arrest does not necessarily mean that nothing is being done. A police report begins the process. The facts, the law, evidence determine where that process goes.
1: That was a quick right there from Sergeant Smith, part of our Law and Order program that we normally have on OMG on a Tuesday morning. But this morning, as I mentioned a while ago, we didn't get a chance to do it, so I'm just decided to throw it out there to give you guys an understanding. In the meantime, we got some shows coming up. Got up 20 after 2 o'clock. We'll be back in District 106. Don't move.
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5: 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Ready up, drop, drop, drop, bomb city. 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
1: As the smoke is drifting away, as the one coming on from Lila IK off her latest EP, right?

weird facts for you guys right now, man. All right. And this is definitely a weird one. Something that you guys didn't probably think about. You know what I mean? All right. So this is one of those weird history facts you may not know. All right. Back in 1881, a guy by the name of Alfred P. Southwick, a dentist in Buffalo, New York, witnessed a freak accident where an intoxicated man was electrocuted by touching a live generator terminal, all right? It sparked an idea of how electrocution might be a quicker, more humane method of capital punishment compared to more grisly methods, all right? Like the guillotine or hanging. Southwick successfully worked with the New York government, the New York governor and state legislators, along with 20 other states, getting laws passed mandating electrical executions. So if you've been wondering how they came about this, it was a dentist, believe it or not. That's a weird one for you guys for today, man. Don't they know this is nothing new? 25 minutes away from the top of the 3 o'clock. The vibes of Leela IK got another commercial break coming up right here, man. Plenty more vibes inside our District 106.

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SBG, turn up loud. Vincent, son, I'm proud. How you mean? Well, this is Talipi. Big it up. Ooh, boom, boom, 106.9. Every time. Like that.

0: What you?
1: Yeah. 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

0: And remember to hit me up on the WhatsApp 498-1069. All right, let me know where you're locked on. Let me know how you're digging the vibe right now, boy.
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6: A big

Officially vibes off Massacre. Got 7 after the 3 o'clock inside the third and final one, District 106. Giving you all the styles you need to hear on a beautiful Wednesday afternoon, man, as some of you make your way home off the JOB. Shout out to my peoples in a Lomans, my Lomans crew. Big up, Captain Pop Massive. Good afternoon to you guys. Shout out to Roslyn and the whole team.

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Living good memories forever, we not depend on a part-time thing. 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

0: 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Oh gosh, a pretty girl.
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Gotta leave you with this one. The vibes of Kess off the Hill and Gully Rhythm. Hey, we got the feed coming up in just a few minutes, all right? A few seconds to be exact.

0: 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Yeah.
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2: 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In local news, Prime Minister Dr. Godwin Friday received a 19-gun state salute from President Lai Ching-te upon arrival in Taipei. The visit marks 45 years of SVG-Taiwan diplomatic ties, with high-level talks focused on expanding development projects and economic deals. So will this Asia trip bring big money back to the 784? Guys, the health ministry confirmed 4 active cases of a drug-resistant strain called crab at the Milton Keynes Memorial Hospital. Officials insist containment protocols are fully locked down and there is no community outbreak. Are you feeling confident in the hospital's containment plans? Let us know. To end our local segment, SVG officially bagged the number 22 spot on Travelin' Tour World's Top 30 Beach Destinations in the Americas. We beat out heavy hitters like Cuba and Barbados thanks to spots like Princess Margaret Beach and the Tobago Keys. Can our infrastructure keep up as the tourist traffic blows up? We'll see. Moving on to regional news, Chief Justices across CARICOM issued a joint statement standing firm behind the Caribbean Court of Justice. The move follows internal friction involving CCJ President Justice Winston Anderson over court protocols. So does this public show of unity restore full trust in our final court? And in international news, a total solar eclipse plunged parts of Greenland, Iceland, and northern Spain into total darkness today. It marks the first total solar eclipse visible from mainland Europe since 1999. Were you tuned in for the cosmic show, or was it strictly regular daylight for you? And finally, in entertainment news, Tiffany Haddish settled her 2022 Georgia DUI case by pleading guilty in court. Under the deal, the comedian skips jail and gets probation plus community service instead. So, think Tiffany bounces right back, or has the courtroom drama taken the shine off? Let's hear from you. That's it for today's edition of The Feed. Remember, stay sharp, stay focused as we keep you fed.

0: Yeah. Come on board, join the 420 Nation, and remember to drink responsibly.
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4: 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How you mean? What is this, Talipi? Big it up, ooh. Boom, boom, 106.9. 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

for Dominica and Vincey Boy, taking it back to last year, 498-1069. Hit me up on the WhatsApp. Let me know what's going on. Big up my Regin Capone, boy. Capone.

0: Yeah, Chino, are you ready to get left bend over and touch the end to gal?
1: 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Ba-dum.
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1: 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The Boom Drive. The Boom Drive. If we could share this
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3: 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Aha. Welcome to your 420 Blaze Up and welcome to the Boom Drive. I am your evening host, Domo, keeping it company until 7 in the evening. My DJ for right now is Millennium Kid. All right, big up Millennium Kid, holding on until DJ Tucker comes. And all I don't know when Tucker comes is all kind of craziness. All right? Well, in the meantime, we're holding our vibes. Don't forget, right now we're inside your 420 Blaze Up, brought to you by 420 Premium Rum. And you know how the vibes is cool. Inside the 420. All right, big up the man, them wrongs and wrongs. Big up the man, them ups and ups. So, big up everybody going on from work right now. If you're still at work and you get it on for 5 o'clock, don't worry. If you get it on for 4:30, you got roughly about 5 more minutes. But we're going to keep your company until then. All right? At 5 o'clock, we've got... at 5:30, we've got Voice of the Street brought to you by Street Vibes Rum. And at 5 o'clock, we got a live interview with the LOL Comedy Concert. All right? The whole team will be here giving you a breakdown on what is expected on that event. All right? So in the meantime, we're going to jump back inside with more vibes inside your 420 Blaze Up, your positive reggae to start your evening. All right? If you're at home right now and just kicking back, drinking a 420, big up you. If you ain't drinking a 420,

Yeah, the friends them. That's a tricky thing. Because the friends that go with Angela Lyman and take a 420. You understand? Yeah. Your friends them go line with you and take a 420. So what your friends them please do? You understand? Don't forget that we inside, that was your 420 blazer brought to you by 420 Premium Rum. Get them today. Located island wide. If you're looking for a few cases, like 100 cases, then check out Burien. They're the distributors for 420, all right? On behalf of my DJ, we got some bills to pay, bro. We're going to pay some bills. Then come on, when they come back, we're jumping back with more vibes inside. At 5 o'clock, we've got Live Inside LOL Comedy Concert. The whole team is here and ready to let you know what is taking place, all right? We got some bills to pay. Let's go pay some bills.

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0: Yes, and viral is what they keep doing all the time. I don't know if paid attention for Grenada Carnival, but boy, is most Vince Lagasse. And they're on their way back up. And the Vincentian team on their way back up to St. Vincent. Yeah, well, I don't do the song.
1: Well, I ain't seen the flags them, but I could bet down there was lean one side Vincentian.
0: Other Vincentian way. Yeah. I think it was like 3-4 boats.
1: Yeah.
0: They had 2 St. Vincent, I think. Took him down from St. Lucia Pass and pick up and went down.
1: Is it that no grinning that trying to get Carnival or Carnival a little rubber?
0: Nah, I think St. Vincent and Grenada Carnival is on the
1: still
0: same.
1: Out more.
0: They're on the same. The thing is now, I think that the conversation about votes of the street, but we've got to talk about that. The thing is now, what thing our Vincent and people do now is doing the most in Grenada Carnival.
1: Mm-hmm.
0: And the operators be like, Grenada paint.
1: I'm glad we're talking about the boys on the street.
0: Yeah. Talk about the boys on the street. That's 5:30. And then we got some bits and come back. We've got LOL Comedy coming right up right here. Boom 106.9, man. Let us go.
1: Yeah.
0: All
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1: Drive time.

0: All I hear is food.
1: Yes, we're inside. Hold on, I don't catch me scratching my nose. Funny like, man. Got Javin and the team that they do something. I feel like, hold on. Don't put me on it, man. I scratch my nose. Yeah, Alan, I'm going to put me on the camera. They show thingy. Yeah, I feel already there now. She still put it. Boy, you see. Yeah, that one. Yeah, is that a scare taker? Tucker, could you please put it back? Please put it back. Please. In the heat of this, you deserve that. Boy, I tell Ali, if Ali walk with Tucker, Tucker will say that crazy. I tell you, because you have to. All right, then. So we're back online. We are online, yeah. I think we are online. Yes, I heard myself clearly. Good afternoon and welcome to the Boom Drive. Your 5 o'clock hour. We're jumping inside our second hour. And at 5:30 we got the Street Vibe Voice of the Street. But in the meantime, we've got LOL Comedy Concert coming to you live right now in the studio. We got no other than Javid himself, you know, the Alpha Boss, the Camera Boss, our production boss, Ike TV boss, the whole boss. You understand? And he's inside with us, letting us know about LOL Comedy. We got to tell us, Mirror Jen, we're going now. Why is it vibes?
2: Yeah, man. Good afternoon to everybody viewing and listening to us, man. Yeah, so the LOL Comedy Concert, I'm pretty sure everybody has been seeing the promotions that's been going on. We've been releasing a lot of flyers and comedy skits and everything, man. And the excitement has been there, and I want to encourage everybody to get their tickets now. Listen, this show is a must see show. You understand? This is authentic Vincentian comedy coming straight to all you. Yeah. And it's not just comedy, it's we bringing all the talent in Vinci here. We have people singing, we have people dancing,
1: right.
2: Pan. We're bringing the best of Vincentian culture to y'all through this show. And let me tell all you something, this show isn't your regular. Sure, we have a bunch of initiatives in this.
1: Right.
2: For one, we're collaborating with secondary schools that offer theater arts as a subject. And we're giving the

0: students a chance to learn from us and to get a paid platform for them. We're giving them real world experience.
1: Right, right. Nice.
0: The show is an annual thing. So it's something that they're going to be able to look forward to.
1: Every year. And bring out the best talent.
0: And because we're looking for the top performers, it's going to encourage them to do better. Academically. You understand?
1: Right.
0: We're also collaborating with some rookie artists who are not out there as yet. And we're giving them a platform to be
1: rookie artists. So artists you're not hear about.
0: But artists we ain't hear about
1: right.
0: as yet.
1: Right.
0: For one reason or the other, they're limited to one capacity or the other.
1: Right.
0: So what we're doing for them is giving them the platform not just to perform,
1: mm-hmm.
0: but we're also putting them in a studio, record, mix, and master their very own track. Some of them, this is going to be their first single, and we're doing that for them.
1: That song's big.
0: To perform at the show.
1: That song's big.
0: What
1: real
0: I want
1: big.
0: People to understand is that when they buy tickets, they're not just buying tickets, they're supporting the culture. They're giving a lifeline to theater and the creative arts in SVG.
1: Hey.
0: You understand?
1: And it's the tickets are going thing. Very cheap.
0: Very, very it's cheap. Affordable. All the boards right now is 60.
1: Right.
0: They're going really, really, really. I think right now it's like 80% sold out. All it was like 80% sold out.
1: So they need to pay attention.
0: They need to catch it right now.
1: They need to get it. So what are some of the things that we could expect from LOL Comedy Council?
0: Well, like the slogan says, laugh till it turn over, then get up and laugh again. You understand? It's going to be real comedy on the night of. And if you've been following us on social media, you'd know that when you come to the show, you're not leaving empty-handed. Mm-hmm. We have a whole heap of giveaways for people. You understand? And you spend $80 and you might leave. For example, one of our prizes is $1,000 cash. You understand? So you spend $80 on a ticket and you might be the one leaving with $1,000 in your hand.
1: To just come for laughs.
0: To just come for laughs.
1: And happy.
0: You understand? So there's so much that we have to offer with this show. And listen, I'm just urging you. I'll get y'all tickets now before it's too late. You understand? It's October 24th.
1: It's far. We got time.
0: Yeah. Russell's Auditorium.
1: Right.
0: Starts at 7 p.m. Those open at 6:30. The show starts at 7 p.m. sharp.
1: Right.
0: You understand? When I say 7 p.m. sharp, I mean 7 p.m. sharp. And
1: it's not just comedy. You have live music.
0: Listen, live music. We have, like I said, we have other performances. People coming through to sing, dance. We have instrumentalists coming, playing pan and all that sort of stuff.
1: Right.
0: Understand? Just picture you putting on your Sunday best. And you're coming on to this show to laugh out your belly. You understand?
1: Best dress.
0: You understand?
1: And I saw the ad.
0: It's a family-friendly event too. So bring the whole family.
1: Right.
0: Bring the kids, them, everybody.
1: And they could bring two women
0: if you want to.
1: Your side chick.
0: Don't
1: and
0: worry, we have a bouncer by the door. No fighting going on in the place. You understand? So bring your two women.
1: And the team song is Find Yourself in a Visa.
0: Yeah.
1: So we're going down in the LOL comedy. And for persons who have been following you on social media,
0: yeah,
1: I know you would have some characters that persons might probably, you know, they gravitate to.
0: Yeah.
1: Some of those characters are who would be in play on LOL comedy.
0: Oh, definitely. People are familiar with our characters and our grandpa characters.
1: Right.
0: And old man Anton and old man Jackson.
1: Right.
0: These same characters we took to Barbados as well for Carrie Festa.
1: Right.
0: And we mash up the place with it.
1: Right,
0: understand?
1: Right,
0: so we're bringing
1: right.
0: them back for the show as well.
1: Okay.
0: You know, we have people like the same Sweet Boss. Sweet. Everybody know him. He's a great actor. He's a great comedian. He's right. inside the show as well.
1: So you're
0: bringing the vibes in the show as well.
1: All right.
0: You understand? Then,
1: so do we have females taking part in the show?
0: Oh, yeah, definitely, man. Females involved in it. We have some great female actors in the country,
1: right.
0: man. And we're giving them the platform to be seen now.
1: Is that a female show? Or
0: when you say a female show, what do you mean?
1: Like how you gave us the insensitive to bring two men at the event.
0: Mm.
1: Right, so like, so woman will be starring in the show.
0: Woman gonna be starring in the show. Actually, right. The show is directed by a female.
1: Yeah,
0: her name is Lafayette Johnson. She's a distinguished and cultured theater professional.
1: Professional,
0: you understand?
1: She's not been a proper thing.
0: She's been involved in theater for years now. High Runa Theater, all the stuff that I saw growing up, mm-hmm. and the groups that I saw growing up. She's been involved with them. She's been involved in culture. She's been stage managers for Miss SVG. She's coached Miss SVG contestants and so forth. She's amazing.
1: So she know we're going
0: out. She know we're going
1: out. Yeah, not a proper thing.
0: You understand? She even directed the play I wrote for us to go to Barbados with.
1: Right.
0: Like I say, mash up the place.
1: Right.
0: So you understand? And we have a bunch of other female actors inside of it. One is in the studio with me right now.
1: All
0: right,
1: then. That's why I jump on that side. So we could definitely have her in to give her 2 cents about the LOL comedy. And I believe we got some tickets to give away as well.
0: Oh, definitely. Yeah,
1: so just today we got tickets to give away.
0: Yeah.
1: We can start giving away something today.
0: Yeah.
1: Right.
0: Yeah,
1: so
0: definitely.
1: With no further ado, we'll have what's her name in the studio?
0: Diana King.
1: Yeah, understand. Coming inside the studio to let us know what's taking place for the females. Good afternoon. And how are you doing?
2: I'm great.
1: I don't like when people come on this station, when they call in, and when they come talk to me, they just use their bedroom voice. Me and Kid had that camera.
2: Yo, I'm using my outside voice. Yeah. I'm in the inside.
1: That song rough. I like that.
2: I'm using my outside voice inside.
1: Yeah, the acting part, but the acting part jumping in. I was like, good afternoon. How are you doing, Judy?
2: I'm great.
1: All right, then. So you're ready for LOL comedy?
2: Absolutely.
1: What could we expect coming from the females at this show? You can speak for the females. You're going to speak for the males.
2: Well,
1: you can speak
2: nothing but greatness. I mean, females always exhibit greatness. So
1: you see, no.
2: Expect nothing less.
1: We got bias now.
2: No. That's not being biased. You know, those are just facts.
1: All right. Hey, listen. Tucker, we ain't going to argue with the female, right?
2: You should not.
1: Woman always, right? Tell me not to argue with that. So, So, the LOL comedy, how long have you been doing acting and theater arts and so forth? Give us a little bit of what.
2: Well, I've been performing on stage since primary school, as far back as I can remember.
1: Right.
2: I've done a lot of performances. I don't just do comedy, but of course I love comedy.
1: Right.
2: I do other, you know, performances as well. Serious theater.
1: Right.
2: Apart from the
1: singing
2: comedy.
1: And so forth. And do a little bit of singing?
2: Yeah, I could sing. No,
1: I'm not going to ask you to sing. I would not. But it's something like you would survive. It's something like...
2: Yeah, man, we're going to survive.
1: I ain't going to win, but I'm going to survive.
2: Ah, we go
1: back. All right, then. So you said you've been doing it for years, and there are persons out there probably looking to do this craft. And this, you know, people tend to... If you realize now on social media platforms, persons are gravitating to acting and, you know, small skits on their phones, doing video editing and so forth. If you have to give any advice to upcoming females, males, whatever it is, about theater arts, what would you tell them?
2: Well, if it is something that you love, definitely you should keep going. I'm sure you've heard that a million times before, but I would encourage you to take it very, very seriously. Mm-hmm. And I would like to extend this message to the current practitioners of the art as well. So not just those who are up and coming, but take the art very seriously, especially if you want others to take you seriously. That's one of the things that we complain about as creatives, especially when it comes to finance. Yeah. But if we want people to have something that is worth putting money behind, then that is exactly what we need to give them.
1: All right. And I agree with that fully. And also, let us know some of the things that we could expect. Javid, give us a few things. Give us something else that we could expect. Because I will be definitely coming. I will be coming.
2: Well, Javid doesn't say, you know, the thing say laugh till you turn over and then you get up again. And laugh again. I would like to encourage people to walk with an extra pair of pants, you know, or underpants, or if you'd like to wrap yourselves, how do I say this online?
1: I really want to explain to me how we reach to that.
2: If you could wrap yourselves in waterproof garments, that is what I'm looking for. Yes. Because.
1: Mazzy can perform?
2: Well, maybe when I let on laugh, you go see Mazzy perform.
1: Oh,
2: you know?
1: The
2: other day I was saying to Javed, I wish he could find somebody else to act in my place because I want to come to the show, like on a serious note, reading through the scripts because Javed is an amazing writer. When you look at the thing, when he put pen to paper, he does his thing. So looking through the scripts and as a member of the cast, I want to be in this show, like... I really, really want to be in this
1: but
2: show.
1: But at the same time, you want to sit up and watch the show.
2: I have to act in the show, but I want to come watch the show. That look, it's so funny. Well, it's amazing.
1: Well, I guess it will be there, so you will definitely sit and watch it when you look at it back after. All right, then. So before you go, let us know. Let the people know where you can get your tickets. That's one way you can get your tickets, where you could give them the advice to come out, support the local act. You know, any shout out before you go, let me get that.
2: All right. Well, just a reminder, the show is October 24th, 7 p.m. Russell's Auditorium. As Javed said, we are starting on time. We have a lot of things to go through the show.
1: So we have
2: to
1: start on time.
2: We have giveaways and all of the drama we have to run through. So we have to start on time. We don't want to keep it there till the next day.
1: All right.
2: Right. So We have that to make sure that you're there on time. You can get tickets from me. So if you know me and you'd like to reach out to me to get tickets, you can do that. You can get tickets from any member of the cast, as well as Javed himself.
1: Right. Also, yeah. Metrocin as well.
2: I think tickets available. I can't remember which one of our sponsors have tickets. Uh-huh. But we will
1: Let Javed jump back in. He'll definitely give us some information. Yeah. All right. So before we go, we got some tickets to give away. Javed's going to come back and let you know where you can get your tickets. I don't know how Ale going to get the tickets them. Javed didn't give me no information because Javed said just give the ticket to them randomly. So I have no control over who's gonna win today. But the number to call on WhatsApp is 498-1069. That's 498-1069. We're giving away four tickets, Javed.
0: Four tickets.
1: We're giving away four tickets. The first caller is gonna get an opportunity to win two tickets. The second caller is gonna win the opportunity to win.
0: I know that too.
1: All right then.
0: Correct.
1: So tell me where we could get some tickets now, Bridget.
0: No, you could get your tickets at Metrocent General Insurances, which is in Kingston.
1: Yeah, if you don't know where Metrocent is, you know where Lato is. Everybody know where Lato is.
0: Right.
1: You know where Metrocent is. Metrocent is the first gap on there, right?
0: Yes.
1: Where the building is burned down for our day, the opposite side of that. Yeah. All right then, if you don't know where that day, we demons just sell food. If you don't know where that day, in the slum. You have to know where that
0: day. Right this way. Paz Avenue. Right.
1: Paz Lat. Yeah, Paz Lat.
0: Yeah, man. You could get tickets there. You could get them at Jungle Lounge in Villa.
1: In Villa,
0: which is where Palki is located.
1: Palki, yeah.
0: Yeah, Jungle Lounge is right upstairs.
1: Right by French Veranda, just the gap after French Veranda.
0: Yeah,
1: French Veranda, by the right. College Gap.
0: SLV used to be this. Yeah, SLV. Right after College Gap.
1: Talk about Benjamin, I can remember SLV.
0: Yeah, yeah. But a lot of people go to Palki. They go to
1: Palki, yeah. The Indian food.
0: Yes, right, yes, right, yes, right there. Yes. You get tickets there, tickets from me directly, or as Diana said, any member,
1: any runners, ticket runners, and so forth.
0: Yeah. Yeah,
1: all right, we should have tickets there as well. If you're in coming back, you go back to the station. Yeah. We'd have some
0: and just
1: tickets
0: so people know, if for some reason you can't get physical tickets, digital tickets are also available.
1: Yeah, go buy
0: just
1: online.
0: Message any of us and you'll be able through Revel Tickets and you'll be able to get tickets. Easy peasy. Straight to your WhatsApp, straight to email, anything that you want.
1: Anything and you're gone. Secure. All right then. So my WhatsApp number is 498-1069. That's our new WhatsApp number, 498-1069. Guys, it's ticket giveaway time, all right?
0: That is it.
1: So we need to give away some tickets now. So you could call me on WhatsApp at 498-1069. The first caller call me, you're getting yourself an opportunity to win two tickets. I don't know the question. Nobody asked me the question. Nobody give me any hint about the question. Me myself don't even know the question. But I need somebody to call me on WhatsApp right now. And get yourself. Let me. Ali, don't call my phone. Ali, I have a habit of calling my phone. The WhatsApp number is 498-10. 69. All right. All right. So my lines are open. My lines are active. Let me get some calls in. In the meantime, Javed, is there anything you want to tell people as we're waiting for persons to call to get a chance?
0: Yeah, for sure. I want to big up my sponsors, Runtime.
1: Right, big up the sponsors, them, yeah.
0: Jungle Lounge SVG, Boom on a 6.9,
1: right.
0: IKTV Channel 112. Mm-hmm.

0: Javi is gonna ask you a question. Javi, don't make the question too hard. Eh? Yeah, I beg
1: please
0: for you.
1: Don't.
0: Yeah, I beg for you, Oli.
2: Right. Just because Domo asks, and he asks nicely, I'm gonna make it easy for Oli, all right? This first one, real easy. Now, if you've been listening to me through the interview, if you've been following me on social media, you'll get this answer easy peasy. What is the slogan for the LOL Comedy Consort? What is the slogan? What is the slogan for the LOL Comedy Consort?
1: Is it laugh till you fall down and get up again?
2: That is it. That is it.
0: That is it. You just won yourself 2 tickets to...
1: Oh, thank you.
0: You just won yourself 2 tickets to LOL Comedy on October 24th. All right, then you can bring a friend.
1: Thank you, much appreciated.
2: Give us your name and your number.
0: You can text it.
2: Okay. Text it to
0: text
2: the WhatsApp.
0: Text your name and your number
2: and
0: to this number.
2: You can collect it at Metricent Insurance. Metricent Insurance.
1: Okay, text it to the WhatsApp number.
0: Yeah, text your name and to the WhatsApp number and your contact number as
2: well. And remember to walk with your ID when you're going to collect.
1: Okay, thank you.
0: All right, then. All the best. Hey, listen, okay, it's easy. Easy as that, you people get to enter into top class promotion, top class vibes. Inside 10 minutes of the beginning, LOL Comedy. So, hey, we got one more call. We can take one more call.
2: We need one more caller.
0: One more caller. Call me right now. The number is 498-1069. And you get a chance to win 2 free tickets. All right? We got roughly about 5 minutes when we shut it down. So, you have 5 minutes before you call me to get your tickets for LOL. Javi, they've been telling me about your sponsors.
2: Let me know about the sponsors. Paris 43 Cents, Flowers of Love, St. Vincent Brewery Limited, Hyrule.
0: Mm-hmm. Big up Hyrule, Bear.
2: And Lane's SVG. So those are my sponsors right there. Big them up one time. Without them, this wouldn't be possible. Much love.
0: All right,
2: so
0: guys.
2: Yeah, guys, call in.
0: Call us, let us know.
2: The most anticipated event of the year. Yeah, understand. Don't miss this. Don't miss it. This is your chance.
0: All right, somebody's saying thank you. She's proud that she won her ticket. She's going to take her friend out. Yeah, you understand. So call me right now. So LOL, laugh till you turn over. I'll be good. Tuck, are you going to the event?
3: Yeah, I'm a member of Moon, so I'll be definitely.
0: No. I ain't getting enough. Listen.
2: Tuck, I'll buy your ticket, boy.
0: It's free ticket. He's a member of Moon. What does that mean to you?
2: Yeah.
0: Are you trying to sabotage the thing?
2: I love your support through the purchase of the ticket.
0: Of course. Yeah, we ain't one of the DJs. It's perfectly fine. Just buy the ticket. And you can go tell them, call in and I get opportunities to win the ticket. I know you can't go win it, but I'll give you the opportunity still. Hey, listen, guys. You need to come in right now. We can win inside with LOL Comedy. And they're telling you so much is in store for you on October 24th.
2: Don't afraid to call.
0: Don't afraid to call.
2: The question real easy. Trust me, guys. Really easy. Nothing too hard.
0: I want to call, but I don't know who to walk with it. Somebody's calling again. Let me mix up myself in a day. Good afternoon and welcome to Boom 106.9. How are you doing, Bridget?
4: Yeah, good afternoon.
0: Everything good? Everything good inside? Everything is good for you? What are the vibes? What are the scene?
4: Everything level.
0: I like that. So we're inside with LOL Comedy and they got a concert going on the 24th of October. They just want to give away 2 tickets. So you're a lucky caller number 2. You're going to get an opportunity to win 2 free tickets for LOL Comedy. Are you ready to answer the question?
4: Yeah, sure.
0: All right then. So Javi will let you know what's going on from here.
2: All right. Second question. We have a huge regional comedy sensation hosting the event. Who is that host?
4: Colin Butler.
2: Colin Butler. Skylark and we're calling. That is it right there.
0: Nah. Them man been paying attention. My generation, big up and said, bro, you just won yourself 2 free tickets for LOL Comedy. All you need to do is just text me your name, text me your contact number to the same number that you call, and when you're going to pick up your tickets at Metro and Insurance, just walk in the ID, and you're good to go. All right?
4: All right,
0: then easy as that, Bratin. Hey, listen, that was LOL. We got some bills to pay, but before we go, Javi, before we wrap it up, let us know. Before we wrap it up, make up the sponsors already. Let the people them know what's going on October 24th. Sorry about that. And hey, and then take it away.
2: Yeah. So like we say, people, LOL Comedy Consort, this is a celebration of our culture, a celebration of

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2: Struggling to keep track of your spending? 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
11: Straight vibes till I'm on it.
12: Come for your uncle, somebody should have warning.

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Hey, galang gal. Hey, listen, we jumping inside your time machine. All right? Yeah, we have a jump inside the time machine now. Today's the R&B pop and the hip hop vibes. All right? We definitely gonna pay some nice vibes while I keep all the mellow and sweet in the evening time. Hey, so we got some bills. We're gonna pay some bills and come back. And welcome to your time machine. Let's go.

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0: Lay low, nobody move until I say so. 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I'm here to bang that gangster to the apocalypse. We call it a stress, some of y'all call it chocolate. Return of the top dog, it ain't no stopping this. 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
0: About what y'all say. From the world's most dangerous group, NWA.

0: Yes, boy, we coming up. We coming up real nice, yeah? Hey, man, we gonna pay some bills and come up. We got more vibes inside your time machine. And today's the R&B, the pop, and the hip-hop. We're playing all the genres them today. All right, we started off with some nice rap for you there. But we got some bills to pay. We gonna pay some bills. Pick up the prize, the new car was located in Vermont. 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

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Just want to let you guys know, thank you for being here with us today on behalf of my DJ, DJ Tucker. We are getting ready to sign out, man. If you're getting out for work for 7 o'clock, you get a few more minutes, all right?

0: Hey, man, let's just shut it down for the evening, you know? All right, then. Whatever you think with this evening, God, let's be safe. Stay safe. We are out of here. I look like it's raining outside. It looks so. Yeah, it looks so. Luan looks so. Luan looks so. Hey, look like it's a watch on for the evening, all right? But in the meantime, we are out of here. We gone.
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0: to living.
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0: This is the place to be this Friday night. It's at Pier 1. It's Friday Overtime. The After Work Lime. An after party. Everyone get there. This ad brought to you by Caribbean.
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1: 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Yeah, I'm a and me put the coke in the